Johnny O just having a hard time trying to change phone plans, going through the call lines you gotta do. Call me. It's Blondie on Rock 95. Happy All Request Friday night. Give me a shout. 705-7TONE-ROCK. What can I play you?

0: It's Blondie's Call Me on Rock 95. Hey, it's Rachel around the corner. Your next chance to be caller number 9 for the Great Canadian Beaver Toss. Win a flight for 2 to anywhere that Porter Airline flies in Canada. Maybe see a Motley Crue. Just listen for your cue to call. But first, it's the All Requests Friday night. Going out to the Twisted Sisters in Alliston. What do you want to hear, ladies?
1: We would like to request headpins for you.
2: Yes, we would.
1: And the Twisted Sisters.
0: Just moments away. But first, Cottage Country Traffic Check. Here's Brenda.
3: Good evening, Rachel. Still seeing the slow traffic as you make your way through Waverly 93 and Vasey Road. There is construction, but there is also this collision just as you make your way through that intersection on 93. It's slow from just past Orr Lake through that area. Of course, you can update me at 1-844 Road Jam. Now, that is the only slow spot I'm really seeing. Nice drive through Barrie. It's busy, but moving along at the limit. And to the north of us, the 400 Highway 11, everything up through Muskoka looks good. All the routes out of Toronto, the 400, 404, Yonge Street, Highway 11, that's County Road 4, Highway 27, all in excellent shape. Enjoy your drive. 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I'm Brenda Devine. 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
2: 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For Jonathan, some Pearl Jam, elderly woman behind the counter in a small town. 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

0: It is Nickelback's Bones for the Crows on Rock 95, and we're bringing it back, the Great Canadian Beaver Toss. Tons of prizes to give away, including a flight for two that anywhere port or airline flies in Canada. And congratulations, John, you're caller number 9. How is your beaver throwing skills?
1: Never done it before, but I'll give it a shot.
0: Well, you got time to train. You're into the beaver toss. Congratulations.
1: Well, thank you very much.
0: Hey, two more chances to qualify coming your way tomorrow afternoon after 2 o'clock. From the Rock 95 Weather Center, a little cloudy tonight. We're going to be going for a low of 14. Tomorrow, a slight chance of showers in your afternoon with a high of 29. And Sunday, showers with a high of 18. Going out to the roads, here's Brenda.
2: Hey, Rachel, a nice drive everywhere except for that 93 and Vasey Road in Waverly. There is a construction. There was also

0: collision there. So that intersection is just very slow. But the good news is that's the only slow spot you're going to deal with as you make your way to the north of us up through Muskoka. Everything's looking good. 26 and 90 are clear. And all the major routes out of Toronto, in and out of the Toronto area, as you make your way between Barrie and down south, are all in excellent shape as well. I'm Brenda Devine. More traffic in minutes on Rock 95.
1: Thanks, Brenda. We got Tears for Fears on the way for Sam and Bradley in your All Request Friday night, 705-721-ROCK. What can we get you?
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0: was Friday night. Going out to the roads one final time and Brenda Devine in just a moment. But you're looking for some Max Webster. What kind of Max Webster are you hoping for?
1: Battle Scar. That's a good one, sure.
0: Absolutely. With Geddy Lee joining Kim Mitchell on the vocals just around the corner. But first, Brenda Devine, one final time. It's a Cottage Country traffic check.
2: Good evening, Rachel. We have a nice drive all the routes to the south of us. If you're traveling on the north or southbound 404, Highway 400, 27, County Road 4, that's Highway 11, Yonge Street, all in excellent shape. 26 and 90 are good. Through Barrie, you've got a nice drive, but there's still that slow spot as you make your way through Waverly. 93 from just out of Ore Lake, right through Vasey Road, right through that intersection. Really heavy traffic as well. Construction and a collision, and that's the slow spot right now to deal with, but everything else looks good. Enjoy the rest of your drive. Enjoy the rest of your evening. I'm Brenda Devine for traffic updates all day long. Follow us on X at Barrie360 Alerts.
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1: Yeah, you guys doing all requests?
0: Yeah, what are you looking for?
1: Hey, What Can I Do by Led Zeppelin.
0: Okay, who's that for?
1: It's for Corinne Teal.
0: If it's in my library, I'll play it for you. That's what the Friday night is all about. Before we get to the Zeppelin, from the Weather Center, a few clouds tonight with a low of 14. Saturday starting off sunny. You got a 40% chance of showers and thunderstorm in the afternoon with a high of 29. And Sunday, expect some rain with a high of 18.
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0: Everything About You for Vicky, who gave me a shout to 705-72-ROAN-ROG. Like Ted did. Ted, how can I make your night better musically?
1: They're Nuge and Stranglehold. You probably got that already.
0: Absolutely not yet. 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

0: Elton John, Bitch is Back. That's for Zoe on your All Request Friday night, 705-721-ROCK. Good evening. What can we play for you?
1: Almost Super Trump, Goodbye Stranger.
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0: on Time Machine. It's Rock 95 on your all-request Friday night. Good evening, Earl. What time are we going to today?
1: The 10th of June, because it was Motley Crue and Ozzy Osbourne at the CNE. They played on the 10th in 1984.
0: So we should definitely do some Ozzy. What are you thinking?
1: Bark at the Moon.
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For Guy, we're bringing to Kempenfest the song about never drinking again. It's the Grant Boyer with Alarm Bells on Rock 95's All Requests.

0: sleeping in. A guy rigging to camp and fest, local boy Grant Boyer, Alarm Bells is on Rock 95. Friday night, that means it is the All Request Friday night. Good evening, Vito. What can we do for ya?
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0: 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On the way in your All Request Friday night, sit tight for some Rolling Stones.
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0: pull this out on the All Request Friday night. That is going out to Paul from Alliston. It is the All Request Friday night. You call, you text, you tell me what you're wanting to hear. And good evening, Rich. What are you thinking?
1: That, what's his name guy? Noah.
0: Oh, the Great Divide.
1: Yeah. But it's Friday. I'm in love.
0: Let's do The Cure, and why not? A few people have fallen in love with a new Noah Kahan. It's on the way in your All Request Friday night.
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0: Theory of a Dead Man in your all requests Friday night. It is a Bad Girlfriend on Rock 95. And who's this?
1: You're speaking to Terry from Shelburne, Ontario, Canada.
0: Hi, Terry from Shelburne. What the hell would you like to hear?
1: You know what? Play me some Let Go of the Line, please, Rachel. I love you for that.
0: Max Webster Around the Corner, led by a guy who's coming to Barrie July 11th for a free show. 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

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It's Rock 95. Now for Chris, on the deck, playing dice, having a brewski, listen to the station. He wants some Glorious Sons. 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

0: 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Too Tough to Die, a new one on Rock 95. In your All Requests Friday night, who's this?
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0: Dale, what you doing?
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1: Can we do it?
0: 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Do you want to send it out to anybody?
1: 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Let her rock.
0: 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Everlong, Foo Fighters on the way in your All Request Friday night.
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0: Friday night. Got some Bluestones around the corner. Being asked, though, to end the night with a band that's hitting the road on their 50-something tour. And a lot of people are loving how they're opening their show with 2112 Overture on the way. And you're all requests Friday night, wrapping it all up with some Rush.
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0: 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You've been in a hotel and thought,
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0: and three's a crowd. 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

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Long as I get my money next Friday. 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

0: Dallas, got a long nuts coming down. Got a bombed out girl skyline southbound on the ground. Something here I don't get, something here I don't see. Nothing left to see here but the waves out on the beach.
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2: 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If you're getting out onto the waters today, Lake Simcoe, southwest 10 knots, becoming light this afternoon, west 10 knots near midnight, diminishing northwest 10 knots tomorrow morning, then increasing northwest 15 knots Sunday afternoon. Scattered showers may begin this afternoon, changing to rain overnight and ending Sunday afternoon. There's a risk of a thunderstorm late this afternoon, tonight, and Sunday. Waves half a meter or less today, building 1/2 to 1 meter Sunday afternoon. Water temperature 15 to 20 degrees. It does look pretty good for the air show in Barrie today. Fingers crossed. Do note that because of the air show, the Tiffin launch ramp is closed until 6 p.m. Sunday and limited access to Kempenfelt Bay. If you're getting out on Georgian Bay, southwest winds 10 knots, increasing to 15 knots later this morning, diminishing west 10 knots this evening, west 15 knots near noon Sunday, and west 20 knots Sunday evening. That'll put a strong wind warning in effect. Waves half a meter or less, building 1/2 to 1 meter late this morning, subsiding overnight, and then 1/2 to 1 meter again Sunday afternoon. Scattered showers possible today with the risk of thunderstorms, changing to rain tomorrow morning, ending tomorrow afternoon. Some fog patches forming this afternoon, dissipating Sunday morning. Trent Severn Waterway open 9 till 6:30. 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We have it at the Aurelia Inwater Boat Show this weekend. 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

0: Good morning, I'm Julius Hearn. A thunderstorm today could halt some festivities downtown. It's 16. 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
0: Here's what Barry's talking about. RVH in the heart of Simcoe County have opened a new supportive pre-treatment program for people recovering from addiction. The program offers 11 beds for individuals waiting to enter RVH's Living Addiction Treatment Program, which began last year, providing counseling, life skills training, and 24-hour support. Health officials say the service fills a critical gap between withdrawal management and treatment, helping people stay connected to care during one of the most vulnerable stages of recovery. Toys R Us Canada has reached deals to sell key assets as it works through creditor protection. Court documents show a U.S. toy company plans to acquire the retailer's name and trademarks, while a company linked to current owner Doug Putman would buy inventory and several store leases. The sales still require court approval, with a hearing scheduled later this month. Two men from Germany have been arrested after police officers were assaulted at Toronto Stadium ahead of the FIFA World Cup match between Canada and Bosnia and Herzegovina. Police say they responded to an altercation in the stands before kickoff yesterday afternoon and that items were thrown at officers when they tried to eject a fan from the stadium. Two officers suffered minor injuries. A 25-year-old and 27-year-old, each associated with a Bosnian fan group, have each been charged with assaulting a peace officer. Workers have begun removing U.S. President Donald Trump's name from the facade of the Kennedy Center in Washington, D.C. after a court-ordered deadline passed. Scaffolding went up around the building yesterday, and crews started dismantling the signage early this morning after weather delays pushed back the timeline. The move follows a legal dispute over the venue's naming and leadership changes made during Trump's return to office. Your tip could be today's top story. Text Barrie360 at 705-797-1111. BayCats closer Carlos Sano picked up his fifth win of the season, already matching his career-high total from last year in a 10-8 BayCats win over Chatham-Kent in extra innings. In the American League, Toronto beat New York 8-5, and Barrie Colts took local offensive defenseman prospect Lucas Matheson 17th overall in the first round of the 2026 OHL Priority Selection. Sunny this morning, then a mix of sun and cloud with a chance of showers, risk of a thunderstorm late this afternoon, a high of 26. Mainly cloudy tonight with more chances of a shower, risk of a thunderstorm, low of 14. Cloudy again tomorrow with slightly higher chance of showers and risk of a thunderstorm, high of 17. It's 16 in Barrie. 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

That is what it's all about, day and night. 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

Dancing in the dark, it's the boss. Bruce Springsteen's on Barry's Rock Station, Rock 95. Good morning, I'm McCully filling in for Brian, who's going to be live on location. Happy weekend. Here's 5440 Ocean Pearl.

0: Barry's Rock Station, Rock 95. It's a Saturday morning with McCulley filling in for Brian. Happy weekend. Day three at the FIFA World Cup. Later on this afternoon, Qatar takes on Switzerland. You've got Brazil and Morocco going head-to-head. And in the late game at 9 o'clock, Haiti and Scotland. Have you seen the viral video of the Scottish fans arriving for the World Cup and then playing the bagpipes at 6:30 in the morning from their Airbnb? It's a video that's sweeping social media, and I gotta say, my Scottish part of me absolutely adores it, although the parent part of me loves getting some sleep, so I'm torn, really. We've got lots of great music on the way. Plus, Brian is going to be live on location in just a little bit. James Bay and the Lumineers together on a fun song next.
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2: 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Meanwhile, it's Touch a Truck happening this afternoon from 12 to 4 at the Tanger Outlet Mall in Cookstown. 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There's also buskers, a kids' zone, and a photo booth. 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I'm MJ with your summer events report.
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April Wine with Roller and James Bay and the Lumineers together on Up All Night, Barry's Rock Station, Rock 95. Through the weekend we go, and when we're back to work Monday, we're back to winning. I've got all the free stuff we're cooking up for you. I'll reveal after the lazy's hot under the collar.

Rock Station, Rock 95, The Lazies, part of the Saturday morning soundtrack. It's McCulley filling in for Brian, and back to work means back to Tim Weston. He will return on Monday after 2 weeks vacation. The winning returns, and all week long we get some great free stuff up for grabs on the Drive Home Show.

0: The waters today, Lake Simcoe, southwest 10 knots, becoming light this afternoon, west 10 knots near midnight, diminishing northwest 10 knots tomorrow morning, then increasing northwest 15 knots Sunday afternoon. Scattered showers may begin this afternoon, changing to rain overnight and ending Sunday afternoon. There's a risk of a thunderstorm late this afternoon, tonight, and Sunday. Waves half a meter or less today, building 1/2 to 1 meter Sunday afternoon. Water temperature 15 to 20 degrees. It does look pretty good for the air show in Barrie today. Fingers crossed. Do note that because of the air show, the Tiffin launch ramp is closed until 6 p.m. Sunday and limited access to Kempenfelt Bay. If you're getting out on Georgian Bay, southwest winds 10 knots, increasing to 15 knots later this morning, diminishing west 10 knots this evening, west 15 knots near noon Sunday, and west 20 knots Sunday evening. That'll put a strong wind warning in effect. Waves half a meter or less, building 1/2 to 1 meter late this morning, subsiding overnight, and then 1/2 to 1 meter again Sunday afternoon. Scattered showers possible today with the risk of thunderstorms, changing to rain tomorrow morning, ending tomorrow afternoon. Some fog patches forming this afternoon, dissipating Sunday morning. Trent Severn Waterway open 9 till 6:30. 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We have it at the Aurelia Inwater Boat Show this weekend. 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

0: Calgary's Rock Station, Rock 95, Steppenwolf's Magic Carpet Ride, Queen, Crazy Little Thing Called Love. It's the weekend soundtrack with McCulley filling in for Brian. We were just talking about all the contests and winning coming up. Of course, the Great Canadian Beaver Toss is on June 26th, Meridian Place, downtown Barrie, and we will have more opportunities to get you and your hands on a beaver that will relate to getting all those prizes. Trip for two anywhere Porter Airlines flies. A romantic getaway to Raleigh Resort. You've got Fox's Bakery and Deli providing all the food and fixings for barbecuing. 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One person who's great with their beaver is going to win all those prizes. 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

0: Good morning, I'm Julius Hearn. Could see a thunderstorm today that might halt some festivities downtown. It's 18. 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
0: Here's what Barrie's talking about. A speed demon on Highway 11 was caught by Aurelia OPP late Monday afternoon near Line 15, going 160 kilometers per hour in a posted 90 kilometer per hour zone. The 46-year-old man from Aurelia's pickup truck was impounded and his driver's license was suspended as a result of the stunt driving charge handed down by police. Prime Minister Mark Carney says Canada and France will deepen defense and industrial cooperation through a new Security of Information Agreement announced in Paris. The deal will allow greater sharing of classified information between defense, aerospace, AI, and critical minerals sectors, and improve Canadian access to French procurement opportunities. The announcement came during Carney's meeting with President Emmanuel Macron ahead of the upcoming G7 summit in France. Researchers say space exploration is driving new innovations in healthcare that could soon benefit patients on Earth. Tools like portable diagnostics, virtual care, and robotic systems, many originally adapted from space technology, are expected to advance further as missions head to the Moon and Mars. Experts say the biggest impact could be in remote and under-resourced communities where access to medical care is limited. A World Cup mascot appearance in a Peruvian neighborhood turned out to be the unexpected opening act of a drug raid. In Lima, two officers from the Peruvian National Police's Green Squad dressed up as 2026 FIFA World Cup mascots Maple the Moose and Clutch the Bald Eagle before entering the home of a suspected drug dealer. The head of the squad told the AP that the arrest was of a diehard football fan living and breathing the World Cup fever. He said the officers dressed up in order to approach him without arousing suspicion and make the arrest. See it, shoot it, share your news on the Barrie 360 text line, 705-797-1111. Kenis Ejo hit his CBL leading sixth home run of the season, setting a new career high in the BayCats' 10-8, 10-inning win over Chatham-Kent. Barrie is now 5-0 in extra innings so far this year. Meanwhile, Toronto topped New York 8-5 in American League play. In the WNBA, Washington beat Toronto 86-85 in the team's third Commissioner's Cup game. And while Canada brought all the hype with a World Cup performance in men's soccer, it couldn't match it at the World Cup of Darts. Despite an upset 4-1 win over Australia, Mike Long and David Cameron were eliminated in the group stage with a 4-2 loss to the United States. Sunny this morning, then a mix of sun and cloud with a chance of showers, risk of a thunderstorm late this afternoon, a high of 26, the humidex 29. Tonight, mainly cloudy with a chance of showers and risk of a thunderstorm, a low of 14. Cloudy again tomorrow with a slightly higher chance of showers and risk of a thunderstorm, high of 17. 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For updates all day long, follow us on Blue Sky and X at Barrie360 or online at Barrie360.com.
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Foreigner, Hot Blooded, and Guns N' Roses Don't Cry. Barry's Rock Station, Rock 95. Welcome to the weekend. We've got a big event tonight that will see my return to the stage, but no one's going to want to see that. It's who's coming after me. Details after Talk's Time Machine. Left the

0: Rock Station, Rock 95, Sloan with Other Man on your Saturday morning with McCulley filling in for Brian Flannery. And tonight's the night. Georgian Bay Festival takes over Tiny Township at Georgian Bay Park. The Northern Pikes live on stage, plus some awesome tribute acts. My honor to get there tonight to be on stage to introduce the Northern Pikes. If you're lucky enough to have the meet and greet tickets, they are meeting fans. And of course, it's a full festival atmosphere with food, bevy, prizes, and more. And the Northern Pikes are on 9 o'clock. They're going to take the stage. And so I'll be there on stage to say hi to you. So come on out, Georgian Bay Festival. Tickets still available.
1: Olmedge routes look smooth in and around Barrie. The 400 through town from the GTA up to the split is moving well. Southbound 400 through Barrie to the GTA also looks clear. And between Barrie and Orillia, I'm not seeing any delays on Highway 11 in either direction. On city streets, I do see a reported crash on Mapleview Drive just east of the 400, but it doesn't appear to be heavy delays yet as a result. And there are a couple closures today for the Barrie Air Show. Open Air Dunlop today means Maple, the Molecaster on Dunlop Street, is closed until 3 a.m. on Monday. And Simcoe Street from Bayfield to Dunlop is closed until 7 p.m. tomorrow. If you see traffic trouble, give us a call, 1-844-ROAD-JAM. I'm Julius Hearn. More traffic in minutes on Rock 95.
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3: Good morning, it's Brian from the Rock 95 boarding crew. 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
9: 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Rock 95 rocks the weekend.

Sublime, What I Got. Pink Floyd, Brain Damage and Eclipse before that. Barry's Rock Station, Rock 95. I got the rundown for the Barry Ayers Show tonight, a special night. Tomorrow, even better. We'll find out the details after the truce. Latest, Carolina.

0: Barrie's Rock Station, Rock 95. It's a Saturday morning with McCulley filling in for Brian. Happy weekend, Barrie Air Show weekend. Last chance to see the Snowbirds before their big multi-year break. You can tell the pilots are having fun and are really giving her because we've had bonus air show action. Yesterday, they were practicing almost all afternoon, doing the tricks, giving the sneak previews. Tonight, it is a twilight performance from the Snowbirds and the air show, and then full air show tomorrow afternoon. Talk about a long weekend of action in the skies. Speaking of skies, looking up. And all that coming up next. My honest review of the movie Age of Disclosure from Steven Spielberg. Saw it Thursday night. We'll give my thoughts next.
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2: Hey, good morning. It's Brian from the Rock 95 Morning Crew, and we have a fantastic Saturday morning going on. 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We're at Park Place until 1 o'clock. 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

0: The summer of 26 is on tap, and that is the summer of 69 for Bryan Adams, Barrie's Rock Station, Rock 95, Foo Fighters, Today's Song. Before that, good Saturday morning, I'm McCulley, filling in for Bryan, who is live on location. We'll hear more in a moment. Did you see Disclosure Day yet? It's open this weekend. I went Thursday night and had a great time. It was a great movie. Not quite what I expected. Now, this is the Steven Spielberg return to the alien extraterrestrial genre, talking about disclosure and letting the world know the truth about UFOs and aliens. And it was like a thriller action movie that I was not expecting, with some things that I would critique, except for the fact that the final half hour of the movie made up for it all. If that makes sense. Trying to stay spoiler-free, but I did enjoy it. Wasn't exactly what I was expecting. And then the last half hour is quite the trip. Worth definitely seeing. And if you pay any attention to UFO lore and some of the legendary stories and some of the legendary events, you will really enjoy the references of this movie. Disclosure Day, showing now.
1: Still seeing that crash reported at Mapleview and Bayview Drive in Barrie, and volume is really starting to build up in the westbound and northbound lanes, in particular on Mapleview. So if you're in the area, please stay cautious. A couple closures in place downtown for the Barrie Air Show. Open Air Dunlop has Dunlop Street closed from Maple to Mulcaster until 3 a.m. on Monday, while Simcoe Street downtown from Bayfield to Dunlop is closed until 7 p.m. tomorrow. On the major routes, no delays on the 400 into Simcoe County. In fact, it's smooth sailing right through Barrie up to the split. It also goes for Highway 11 into Aurelia for head of the nap direction. Southbound through Barrie to the GTA, also without issue, and same goes for the 404 over in York Region in both directions. Regional highways are looking good, too. That goes for 26, 27, 90, and 93 on your way out of Barrie. If you see traffic trouble, give us a call, 1-844-ROAD-JAM. I'm Julius Hearn. More traffic in minutes on Rock 95.
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3: Hey, it's Bryan on your Saturday morning from the Rock 95 morning crew, and you can find us at Cabela's until 1 o'clock. 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

0: Good morning, I'm Julius Hearn. 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
0: 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Health officials say the service fills a critical gap between withdrawal management and treatment, helping people stay connected to care during one of the most vulnerable stages of recovery. Prime Minister Mark Carney is in Ireland on a visit aimed at strengthening trade and investment ties with Europe ahead of the G7 summit. He met with Irish leaders in Dublin today and is also set to take part in discussions on transatlantic relations. Carney will later visit his ancestral home in County Mayo as part of the two-day trip focused on economic and diplomatic cooperation. Toys R Us Canada, the toy retailer which once had multiple locations in Barrie, is working through deals to sell its inventory and several store leases to a separate company linked to current owner Doug Putman. U.S. court documents show the plans are still ongoing but require court approval, with a hearing set for later this month. The court would also have to approve plans for Toys R Us Canada to sell key assets like its name and trademarks. A decision to include a digital version of the late rapper Tupac Shakur in an upcoming video game has sparked debate and confusion in the gaming world. The character will appear in Stranger Than Heaven, a new title from Sega's Ryuga Gotoku, with developers saying it was created with estate approval and without AI generation. Critics and fans say the move raises questions about legacy, consent, and how far posthumous likenesses should go. Your Eyes on the Street could be our next headline. Text your tip to 705-797-1111. Francisco Hernandez hit two home runs while Hayden Jaco hit his first since 2024, but Chatham Kent's Yushin Oda had a three-run home run of his own to tie it in the ninth. Nonetheless, the Baycats scored two in the 10th to seal the 10-8 victory. In the American League, Toronto beat New York 8-5. Toronto fell 86-85 to Washington in a WNBA Commissioner's Cup game. In the CFL, Toronto fell by 7 to the Montreal Alouettes. And the Barrie Colts, they didn't need to look far to make their first selection in the OHL priority selection, taking 16U AAA Colts defenseman Lucas Matheson 17th overall. The offensive defenseman had 40 points in 34 games last season. Sunny this morning and a risk of thunderstorms and likely a chance of showers later today, a high of 26, the humidex 29. Tonight, mainly cloudy with a chance of showers, risk of a thunderstorm again, low of 14. More clouds tomorrow with a slightly higher chance of showers and risk of a thunderstorm, a high of 17. It's 20 in Barrie. For updates all day long, follow us on Blue Sky and X at Barrie360 or online at Barrie360.com.
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Kiss, rocking and rolling all night and every day on Barry's Rock Station, Rock 95. I'm McCulley with the Black Keys, dedicated to all of Canada's opponents at the FIFA World Cup. You got to lose.

Bad Medicine on Barry's Rock Station, Rock 95. The hottest topic this week was the legislation put forward by the federal government to ban kids under 16 from using social media. You had a lot to say about it, and I'm going to highlight the two comments that I still am busting a gut laughing about from you, and then we'll have a very special guest give us the inside insight. It's after Lenny Kravitz, American Woman.

0: It's a Simcoe County Rock and Roll Weekend here in Ontario, Canada. Barrie's Rock Station, Rock 95. FIFA World Cup continues. Canada's next game's not till Thursday against Qatar. Go Canada, go. The big Canadian story this week was the federal government proposing legislation to limit access to social media, making it illegal for kids under 16 to be on social media. And you had a lot of great opinions and thoughts, everything ranging from the government needs to stay out of our business to the mental health aspects of social media we didn't see coming and something needs to be done. A couple comments I wanted to highlight. Somebody said there should be an age limit on the other side and we need to take social media from some baby boomers. Ouch. And someone else said, wait a minute, if the kids can't get on socials, how are my grandkids going to teach me how to use my phone? Love that. But what do the experts say? And by experts, I mean our kids. My 12-year-old daughter, Helena, joins us next to give us her hot take.
1: Olmi's routes look smooth in and around Barrie. The 400 through town from the GTA to the split is moving well, although I am seeing some typical congestion build up throughout the morning around Esser Road and approaching Dunlop on the northbound side. Southbound 400 through Barrie to the GTA looks clear, and between Barrie and Orillia, not seeing any delays on Highway 11 in either direction. On city streets, more volume is building on Mapleview due to that crash at Bayview. Delays are coming from all directions at that intersection with the crash still present, it looks like. And there are a couple closures today for the Barrie Air Show. Dunlop Street from Maple to Mulcaster is closed until 3 a.m. on Monday for the first open-air Dunlop of the season. And Simcoe Street from Bayfield to Dunlop is closed until 7 p.m. tomorrow. If you see traffic trouble, give us a call, 1-844-ROAD-JAM. I'm Julius Hearn. More traffic in minutes on Rock 95.
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3: Good morning. It's Brian from the Rock 95 boarding crew. We are set up outside at the beautiful Bass Pro Shops Cabela's in Park Place as we get ready for Father's Day. 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
4: 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Meanwhile, it's Touch a Truck happening this afternoon from 12 to 4 at the Tanger Outlet Mall in Cookstown. It's a free hands-on community event where kids can climb, explore, and get up close with fire trucks, police cruisers, ambulances, construction vehicles, and so much more. Canada's largest butter tart festival takes over downtown Midland. It hosts 230-plus vendors and food trucks. There's also buskers, a kids zone, and a photo booth. It goes until 5 p.m. in the downtown core. I'm MJ with your summer events report.
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Triumph, Lay It on the Line, plus Green Day, Holiday, Barry's Rock Station, Rock 95. It's a Saturday with McCulley filling in for Brian. And up next, a special guest to join us, weighing in on the federal government wanting to ban kids under 16 from being on social media. Kids say the darndest things. We'll see what my daughter, Helena, thinks about getting kicked off social media after Big Wreck.

0: Calgary's Rock Station, Rock 95. A sneak peek of coming to Kempenfest later this summer. Big Rec will be on the Saturday night presented by Rock 95. Coming soon, a law to ban kids under 16 from accessing social media. But what do the kids think about this? My daughter Helena is here. First of all, how old are you?
1: 12, turning 13.
0: Yeah, always got to round up, right? So as a 12-year-old turning 13, I want your reaction to the big news today. The federal government of Canada has introduced legislation to ban and make it illegal for anyone under the age of 16 to be on social media.
1: No, no, no, no, no, no, don't do that. I thought we were having a nice day.
0: What social media do you use as a 12-year-old?
1: Snapchat.
0: That's an indictment on your parents. What else?
1: Like kids' social media, CoverStar. It's very safe.
0: CoverStar has been described as the TikTok for kids, but like with a bunch of safety guidelines. However, Snapchat isn't as notorious for being safe. So how often do you use these social media?
1: Like every day, but I do play outside more often than I am on my phone. I must say, ever since we moved into this new house, we have like everything near us, so it's kind of impossible for me to stay inside.
0: So then it won't affect you very much if it's illegal for you to be on social media?
1: Mama, I'm a criminal.
0: Answer honestly, how do you think this is going to affect you?
1: Probably a lot, like, because I only use Snapchat for like talking to my friends. It wouldn't affect me too much, but like, I gotta say it. Probably will.
0: Does Snapchat have an age limit on it?
1: Yeah, 13 and up.
0: But you're not 13 yet.
1: I am if you round up.
0: So how did you get on Snapchat?
1: This cool thing called Two Truths and a Lie. You put in the month you were born, the day you were born, and then you just scroll up on the year.
0: So what do you think is stopping people from doing that on all social media once this law gets passed?
1: They are probably going to enforce more stricter rules.
0: What do you think about the government controlling whether kids go on social media? Do you think it's a good thing or do you think it's a bad thing?
1: I think it is a good thing, but some social media is better and like some social media is a part of my day-to-day life, like Snapchat, just to talk to my friends. But then I think it's just going to be more common to get people's numbers. And I do think it should be up to the companies who make the social media app, because some of them are well aware of what's happening on the app and they have yet to do anything about it. But this is going to affect companies drastically. So if you want to keep those customers, maybe you should, you know, enforce stricter rules or have actually good moderation on your interface.
0: Hot damn. Wise beyond her years at 12 years old.
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0: Barry's Rock Station, Rock 95, Eddie Vedder with Hard Sun, Journey, Don't Stop Believin'. We are into the weekend, and not to rush through it, but we're going to have that weekend feeling continue on Monday. If you got that Monday, blah, you don't have to worry about cooking for lunch, because we got the free lunch every week this summer, the Rock 95 Mystery Barbecue. Tim Weston's back Monday, and as soon as he kicks off the legendary lunch, he will reveal the location of the mystery barbecue. 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Be listening on Monday. It's not that bad when the weekend ends.
1: Still seeing that crash reported at Mapleview and Bayview Drive in Barrie, and volume is really starting to build up in the westbound and northbound lanes, in particular on Mapleview. So if you're in the area, please stay cautious. A couple closures in place downtown for the Barrie Air Show. Open Air Dunlop has Dunlop Street closed from Maple to Mulcaster until 3 a.m. on Monday, while Simcoe Street downtown from Bayfield to Dunlop is closed until 7 p.m. tomorrow. On the major routes, no delays in the 400 into Simcoe County. In fact, smooth sailing right through Barrie up to the split. It also goes for Highway 11 into Orillia for head of the Knapp direction. Southbound through Barrie to the GTA, also without issue. And same goes for the 404 over in York Region in both directions. Regional highways are looking good, too. That goes for 26, 27, 90, and 93 on your way out of Barrie. If you see traffic trouble, give us a call. 1-844-ROAD-JAM. I'm Julius Hearn. More traffic in minutes on Rock 95.
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3: Good morning. It's Brian from the Rock 95 Morning Crew. Cabela's and Bass Pro Shops at Park Place will be here till 1 o'clock. Father's Day sale happening. And this morning, today and tomorrow, they have the kids' fishing event that's happening, 10 a.m. to 1 p.m. What does that mean? 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

Good morning, I'm Julius Hearn. A risk of a thunderstorm could halt some downtown activities today. It's 22. This report brought to you by the Peggy Hill team, keeping it real all the way to sold. 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

Saturday morning with Bob Marley and the Wailers, plus Black Crowes' Hard to Handle. Barry's Rock Station, Rock 95. I found it hard to handle all the food dropped from Mr. Sub this week, so I improvised and invented a new food hack. I'll tell you the details after Papa Roach wake up calling.

0: Barry's Rock Station, Rock 95. There's the Sheepdogs feeling good. It's a Saturday morning with McCully filling in for Brian. This week, Mr. Sub dropped off a bunch of food for the crew here. So thank you, Mr. Sub, for the deliciousness. A little spicy chicken action. Now, the foot long was huge. And because I'm trying to be good when it comes to dieting, what I did was I hacked. I took the bottom parts of the sub, which was all the good stuff, and I took the top buns and I set them aside. And then I took the two bottom pieces and I sandwiched them together to make a super 6-inch sub. So it was like double the meat on a 6-inch sub, and it was absolutely fantastic. Got me thinking about your food hacks, your customizations, the way you edit things when you order out. Like, do you put breakfast sandwiches into your hamburgers from McDonald's and make like a breakfast burger out of them? I know people that put eggs in their Big Mac to do that. Any other food hacks or customizations you swear by, let me know.
1: Checking in on some of the major routes in and around Barrie. The 400 from the GTA to Simcoe County is moving well until you get past just past Mapleview, which is starting to see some heavier volume-related delays over the past hour or so. That goes from just past Mapleview to past Tiffin approaching Dunlop. Looks to be some construction tied in there as well. Southbound 400 through Barrie to the GTA looks clear, and between Barrie and Orillia, not seeing any delays on Highway 11 in either direction. No issues on city streets in Barrie or Orillia. That crash at Mapleview and Bayview has been cleared in Barrie. But there are a couple closures today for the Barrie Air Show. Dunlop Street is closed from Maple to Lowcaster until 3 a.m. on Monday. That's for Open Air Dunlop, the first of the season. While Simcoe Street is closed from Bayfield to Dunlop until 7 p.m. tomorrow. If you see traffic trouble, give us a call. 1-844-ROAD-JAM. I'm Julius Hearn. More traffic in minutes on Rock 95.
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3: Hey, we're having a great morning here at Bass Pro Shops and Cabela's at Park Place. I'm Brian from the Rock 95 Morning Crew, and we're getting ready for Father's Day. That comes up next Sunday, so they've got a ton of deals happening right now. 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So if you're heading up to the cottage, maybe you need a few supplies. We just had Richard from Honey Harbor. 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So if that sounds like something you need to do as well, it's a beautiful morning for it. We are set up right up front of Cabela's and Bass Pro Shops, and you got a chance to win Blue Jays tickets as well. So we'll see you here. We're live on location till 1 o'clock. 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

What It Takes and Kansas Carry On Wayward Son, Barry's Rock Station, Rock 95. 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When you order out, how do you edit the meals to make it your own or at home? 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Hopefully getting you hungry as we head into lunchtime. Here's the Blue Stones.

0: Cry from Blue Stones on Barry's Rock Station, Rock 95. It's a Saturday morning with McCulley talking about your food customizations. How do you edit your orders or change things up at home? Who's this?
1: It's Chris.
0: Chris, what do you got for me?
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0: Bacon in the spaghetti, yes.
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0: Does it still have the other meatballs in it, too?
1: No, it's just ground beef. 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
0: Spaghetti and bacon-wrapped meatballs? Did we just invent something?
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0: They're back on the road, and they are exciting fans with their new iteration coming to Toronto for a few dates later this summer. It's Rush, Tom Sawyer, Barrie's Rock Station, Rock 95, Pretty Reckless, Heaven Knows. Before that, it's a Saturday morning with McCulley, talking how you customize your order when eating out or changing things up at home, your food edits and alterations. Don, what do you got?
1: Have you ever tried Jamaican patties with cheese, lettuce, and mayo?
0: Jamaican patties with cheese, lettuce, and mayo? No, but I can't imagine it not being good.
1: I grew up on them growing up in Brampton from McKay Pizza. Everybody has to try them. They are amazing.
0: I usually have people look at me funny when I order a Donair. First of all, I say Donair, not Donair. And then I will say, hold the veggies, but put some melted mozzarella cheese on it.
1: Yeah.
0: Maybe I'll order a Jamaican patty with the fixins, like you say, and put it in my Donair next time.
1: That would be good.
2: Seeing a crash reported on Collier Street in the downtown area just east of Bayfield near Clapperton, and volume is really starting to build up in that area. There are a couple nearby closures also in place downtown for the Barrie Air Show. One more reminder, Open Air Dunlop has Dunlop Street closed from Maple till Mulcaster. That's closed until 3 a.m. on Monday, while Simcoe Street is closed from Bayfield to Dunlop until 7 p.m. tomorrow. On the 400 coming into Simcoe County, there's no delays. It's smooth sailing right into Barrie, however, just past Mapleview, we're starting to see some more volume-related delays. Could be some construction tied in there as well. That extends almost approaching Dunlop there, past Essa Road. If you're going on the Highway 11 into Orillia, no issues if you're headed in that direction. Southbound through Barrie to the GTA, also without issues. Same goes for the 404 over in York Region. And regional highways are looking good, too, in the area. That goes for 26, 27, 90, and 93 out of Barrie. If you see traffic trouble, give us a call, 1-844-ROAD-JAM. I'm Julius Hearn. For traffic updates all day long, follow us on X at Barrie360 Alerts.
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Lunchtime on a Saturday, or breakfast if you had a really good Friday night. 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

Van Halen, Why Can't This Be Love? Barrie's Rock Station, Rock 95. Did you check out Top Gun on the big screen downtown Barrie last night? Kicking off the air show weekend tonight, Twilight with Snowbirds and more. And then tomorrow, the full air show goes down. 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

0: Barry's Rock Station, Rock 95. It's OLP, 4 a.m., and it is an afternoon with McCulley filling in for Brian. The musical chairs game continues. Tis the season of summer. Time off, vacations. You have to fill in for somebody. Are you doing more than one person's work at your job because people are taking vacations? Tim Weston's been off 2 weeks. Rachel and I have been juggling, filling in for him, but he will be back on Monday. And then, of course, everyone else will start taking some days off, including a few days next month for yours truly to return home to the East Coast for a visit. But if you are doing the work of two people because someone in your office is off, I see you and I salute you.
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0: 5, Youngblood, Zombie on a Saturday afternoon. I'm McCulley. Happy weekend. Coming up on Monday, we're back to winning all day long, all night long. Throughout the day and night, you've got free stuff up for grabs. And on the Drive Home show specifically, we're loading it up. We've got lottery tickets, of course. We've got the $50 gift cards to debut, home of the Rock 95 Patio Prowl. So we're sweetening that pot for you. And I'm going to be hooking you up with tickets to Letterkenny Live, Casino Rama Resort, the hit show, very Canadian, on stage. You can be there February 5th. Thanks to us. We got the free passes all week long on Rock 95. There's other great Casino Rama shows we're hooking you up with. We're getting close to Campenfest and more. 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
2: 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We're live on location at Cabela's and Bass Pro Shops. You can find us at the Park Place location. We're set up right out front. They've got lots happening because next weekend,

0: And is Father's Day. So the deals have begun, and they're going all week leading up till next Sunday. They've got 10% off special Father's Day gift cards as well. This is a big deal. 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You give it to your father next weekend, and then he gets to come and pick out what he likes. But maybe you know what he likes. Then they have a lot of great deals happening today as well. 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So, you know, they've got a lot of specials happening as we lead up until Father's Day. And I do want to remind you, today and tomorrow, the kids' fishing event is happening just down from us. We're set up right out front of Bass Pro Shops and Cabela's, and we'll be live on location till 1 o'clock here at Park Place. I'm Brian for Rock 95.
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2: 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If you're getting out on Lake Simcoe, wind's picking up a little bit. They're southwest about 10, gust to 15 knots. They'll become variable 10 this evening, then northwest 10 knots tomorrow morning, northwest 20 knots Sunday evening. That'll put a strong wind warning in effect. Some scattered showers could begin later this afternoon, changing to rain overnight, ending Sunday afternoon. They may also go to the north of us, so fingers crossed. Risk of thunderstorms mixed in there as well this afternoon, tonight, and Sunday. Waves half a meter or less today, building 1/2 to 1 meter Sunday afternoon. Water temperature 15 to 20 degrees. Note some boating restrictions on Kempenfelt Bay due to the air show, and the launch ramps will be closed at Tiffin as well. For Georgian Bay, we have a squall watch in effect. Winds up to 33 knots right now. Strong wind warning as well. Those southwest winds 15 to 20 knots should diminish west 10 this evening, west 15 knots near noon Sunday, west 20 knots Sunday evening. Waves 1/2 to 1 meter plus. Water temperature sitting anywhere between 8 and 20 degrees. Some scattered showers today with risk of thunderstorms changing to rain Sunday morning, ending Sunday afternoon. Fog patches on the bay as well. Trent Severn Waterway open 9 till 6:30. Have a safe one. Remember, aboard the beautiful Beneteau from Bayport, water on the water, beer on the pier. 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

0: Rock 95. Could have been a lady from April Wine, plus Poison. Every rose has its thorn. Good afternoon. I'm Macaulay. Thanks so much for hanging out, putting up with me, filling in for Brian. Time for me to go have some June whiskey, which some might consider poison, but it's my drink of choice. If you ever see me out and about, you will see me at Georgian Bay Festival tonight. Northern Pikes on stage, Tiny Township at Georgian Bay Park starting 9 o'clock. I get to go out and introduce them. Hopefully, I'll see you there tonight.
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2: Hey, it's Brian from the Rock 95 Morning Crew. We have a beautiful afternoon happening. Bass Pro Shops and Cabela's at Park Place. They have the kids fishing event happening today and tomorrow. And that's where you can come get your son or daughter to try fishing for the very first time. 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Father's Day comes up next Sunday. 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

My Generation on Rock 95. Hey, it's Rachel. Happy Barry Air Show Day. Dunlop Street in downtown Barry and Simcoe Street, they are closed as we're going through all those celebrations. But also, just sent out by the Barry Police, there's a two-vehicle collision at Dunlop Street West, Barry, and Highway 27. The intersection's going to be closed to all traffic pending investigation. So getting downtown to go check out the air show might be a little interesting. We'll keep our eye on the whole situation. Right now, 3 Days Grace, Lost in News on Barry's Rock Station. It is Rock 95.

Kiss, look it up. It's Rock 95. Hey, it's Rachel. Here's something to consider when you're going to shows. How the set list is built by the bands. Because turns out Paul Stanley from Kiss and James Hetfield from Metallica, two very different opinions on how to build a set list for concerts. We'll break it down after Nickelback. Incubus, Drive is on Rock 95.

0: New Nickelback, Bones for the Crows, is on Rock 95. Good afternoon, it's Rachel. And here's something to consider when you're going to go pick out a show to go check out concert-wise. How the band builds their set list. Because Kiss from Paul Stanley was talking about how when it comes to when they built their set list when they were still performing, they did nothing but the hits. Because that's what you, as a fan of Kiss, came and paid for. You want to hear the best of the best. But then you get James Hetfield from Metallica, who says he likes to challenge his audience at these shows. And then they'll come to places like Toronto, do 3 nights in Toronto, and do a no-repeat weekend where you're never going to hear the same Metallica song. So there's something, as you're getting ready to spend an arm and a leg to go see some of your favorite acts this summer, see how they build the set list. Are they going to give you the hits and that's what you want? Or are they going to go all over the place and that's what you want as well?
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2: 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Meanwhile, it's Touch a Truck happening this afternoon from 12 to 4 at the Tanger Outlet Mall in Cookstown. It's a free hands-on community event where kids can climb, explore, and get up close with fire trucks, police cruisers, ambulances, construction vehicles, and so much more. Canada's largest butter tart festival takes over downtown Midland. It hosts 230-plus vendors and food trucks. There's also buskers, a kids' zone, and a photo booth. It goes until 5 p.m. in the downtown core. I'm MJ with your summer events report.
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0: music from the Lazy is Too Tough to Die. It's Rock 95. Hey, it's Rachel. Happy Barry Air Show Day. Much of Dunlop Street and Simcoe Street are going to be closed today as we're dealing with all those celebrations. Now, the air show itself is supposed to be setting off around 6 o'clock. Yes, you can check it out downtown, but know that there are some viewing areas like Johnson's Beach and a few others that you can go check out without having to go downtown into what could be pretty busy for you, and that's A-okay. But here's the thing. That air show is weather dependent. From the Rock 95 Weather Center, we have a severe thunderstorm watch in effect. Winds getting up to 90 kilometers an hour. We could see some hail this afternoon. Thunderstorm could happen as well, and that's for much of central Ontario. Now, it looks like we're only having a 40% chance of showers up until around, I want to say 4 o'clock, and that's when it jumps up to around 80. And yes, during 6 o'clock, there is an 80% chance of showers and thunderstorm. But we'll let you know if that gets canceled. For the rest your day, we're going to be going for that high of 29. Tonight, showers up until around midnight, low of 14. And Sunday, more showers in your morning, ending in the afternoon with a high of 17. In Barrie at the moment, we're sitting at 26.
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0: crazy on you. It's Rock 95. Hey, it's Rachel. Your next chance to get into the Great Canadian Beaver Toss. I got two of them this afternoon, including one coming up a little bit closer to 2:30 after AC/DC. Join us for the Tournament of Beavers. Throw some around and potentially win a prize, like going anywhere in Canada that Porter Airline flies, going to see Motley Crue, or we could jazz up the patio with a pre-seasoned skillet from Napoleon Home Comfort. Just listen for Thunderstruck, and after that, a chance to be caller number 9.
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Joe Walsh's Rocky Mountain Way. It's Rock 95. Hey, it's Rachel getting through downtown Barrie. And even coming into Barrie from Dunlop, going to be a little challenging today because of the air show that's happening in downtown Barrie. But also, Barrie Police have shut down basically where County Road 90 turns into Dunlop at County Road 27 due to an investigation on a collision. Looks like it's going to be closed for a lot of the day. Hey, your cue to call for the Great Canadian Beaver Toss. A little bit closer to 2:20, 2:30 after AC/DC's Thunderstruck. Right now, though, you got Talk's new one, Time Machine. It's Rock 95. Left.

senior pranks too popular here in Ontario? Because one California school still dealing with the repercussion of some glue and locks 2 weeks later. I'll tell you more after Green Day. Right now you got Junkhouse. Shines on Rock 95.

0: That is Green Day's One-Eyed Bastard on Rock 95. And when it came to high school exams and finals, what would have you done to get out of that, to avoid that? Because there's one school that dealt with $70,000 of damage and not able to open over 200 doors. Basically, for 2 hours, someone got into this California high school and proceeded to pour glue into every single lock on every single door. It actually closed the school for a few days. And apparently, even 2 weeks later, there are still some doors that are glued shut. They're not open. They're just, like, finishing the school year. So it's like, yeah, sure, you probably faked sick to skip that final, but at least you didn't cause $70,000 in damages.
1: Humanity has spent decades chasing answers.
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0: 35 participants to join us and throw the beaver for some amazing prizes. And Kathy, you are into the toss.
1: No way. Oh, my God.
0: Imagine if we said you go check out Motley Crue.
1: Oh, my God. That's amazing. I've been trying to get in for so long. I didn't think it was possible.
0: All you have to do is begin your training so you can go kick butt at the beaver toss.
1: I will train and train, and I'm going to kick ass.
0: Hey, I got another chance to get into the Great Canadian Beaver Toss coming your way a little bit closer to 4:30. Let's go to the Rock 95 Weather Center. And first things first, tell you about the severe thunderstorm watch in effect for much of central Ontario. Winds getting up to 90 kilometers an hour. Hail up to toonie size this afternoon into this evening, which could actually affect the Barrie Air Show that is supposed to happen this evening at 6 o'clock. I'll keep my eye on it. As soon as I know, I will let you know. But for the rest of your day, mix of sun and cloud. Showers beginning later today with a high of 29 at the Humidex. Tonight, showers throughout your evening with a low of 14. And Sunday, showers in your morning, ending in the afternoon with a high of 17. In Barrie right now, feels a little bit more like 27.
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0: It's the truth. So she's leaving Barry's Rock Station, Rock 95. Tons of stuff to check out this evening. Still keeping an eye on the Barry Air Show, seeing if it's a go, no go. 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

95. Friendly reminder that parts of Dunlop and Simcoe Street are closed this weekend due to the Very Air Show. And then we still have Dunlop Street West at Highway 27 closed due to an investigation of a collision. 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

Steve Earle's Copperhead Road. It's Rock 95. Bunch of Scottish soccer fans landing in Boston for FIFA. And you're going to love and not be surprised whatsoever of what they cleared their flight out of. Yes, it was libations. More after the Black Keys, you got to lose. It's right.

0: Black Keys, you got to lose. It's Rock 95. As the FIFA World Cup happens, Scottish soccer fans are pouring into Boston. That's where Scotland's going to have their first game. But as the fans filled up the flight, apparently they ran out of something a little bit through. And honestly, the Scottish soccer fans, a little disappointed.
1: We ran out of beer. That's my only complaint.
0: That's right. They drank the plain dry of beer. One guy even going into the Sky Mall and getting himself whiskey, probably paying an arm and a leg for that. But again, are we surprised that Scottish soccer fans cleared a flight out of beer as they were making their way to Boston? No.
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11: 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No? No one? 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

After Bon Jovi, let's talk about how the Rolling Stones are kind of teaming up with Marvel for their Foreign Tongues album, doing some special presses. First single off that Foreign Tongues album, this is Rolling Stones in the Stars on Rock 95.

Bon Jovi, Blaze of Glory. It's Rock 95. You had New Rolling Stones and The Stars before that. And as the Rolling Stones are getting ready for their Foreign Tongues album to come out, they have teamed up with Marvel Comics for a special collaboration with covers of their album featuring, yes, the Rolling Stones outlook of the tongue and the mouth. But you also get Wolverine, Spider-Man, Captain America, the Incredible Hulk. And of course, you're going to get the Foreign Tongues album and a special edition of a Marvel comic. If you want to get more information, again, on the special release around Foreign Tongues with the Rolling Stones and Marvel Comics, head up Rock 95's Facebook page. From the Weather Center, we have that thunderstorm watch in effect for this afternoon into this evening. Winds getting up to 90 kilometers an hour, seeing some hail potentially tonight. Now, it is a mix of sun and cloud for the rest of your day. We do still have that chance.

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0: Lori Hartz on Rock 95. Hey, it's Rachel. Still keeping an eye out, waiting to hear from the city of Barrie when it comes to the air show. But Dunlop Street in downtown Barrie, Simcoe Street in downtown Barrie is closed as they're doing the celebrations down there. Barrie police have reopened the intersection at Dunlop and Highway 27. And coming on up a little bit closer to 4:30, your next chance to be caller number 9 for the Great Canadian Beaver Toss.
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Seeger turn the pages on Barry's Rock Station, Rock 95. Hey, it's Rachel, and so far when it comes to the Barry Air Show, it is still a go. Nothing from the city of Barry or from the air show themselves. If I learn something new, I will let you know. Right now, new Papa Roach, it's Wake Up Calling on Rock 95.

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After 3 days grace, let's talk about the Barry pilot getting in some hot water earlier this week. For almost a catch-me-if-you-can situation, flying flights he's not supposed to, but there's no Tom Hanks chasing down Leonardo DiCaprio. Again, after Kill Me Fast, right now, Tragically Hip, Grace 2 is on Rock 95.

0: 3 days grace, it's Rocky 95. Did you hear about the Barry pilot that got busted earlier this week for making 900 flights that he's not supposed to, working for Air Canada as a captain? A lot of people seeing this story and relating it to Catch Me If You Can, the movie with Leonardo DiCaprio and Tom Hanks. I can tell you right now, it's not that exciting. See, this pilot actually had most of the licenses that he's supposed to have as a commercial pilot. There's just one that he was missing. And basically, the way they explained it is like, this pilot was almost like a family practitioner, your family doctor, trying to do brain surgery in their office. So listen, it was pretty serious. He wasn't supposed to do it. He just didn't have the proper licensing. And it's not very much him trying to run away and catch all this money, yada, da, da, da, da. No, no, no. If you want to get more details on the very boring Catch Me If You Can-esque story, Barry360.com.
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0: It's the White Stripes, Seven Nation Army on Rock 95, and we have brought it back. The great Canadian Beaver Toss. A flight for two that Porter Airline flies in Canada. Motley Crue tickets also up for grabs. The hard part is being caller number 9. Charlene, what do you think about getting a new griddle for the back patio potentially?
1: We love it.
0: Well, you got to win the Beaver Toss first, but you are in.
1: Oh, wow. Thank you so much.
0: The Morning Crew's got your next chance to qualify thanks to Pulling Hill Comfort for the new shiny patio add-on. 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But we do still have that severe thunderstorm watch in effect for overnight. Showers going to be coming tonight. Maybe a thunderstorm as well with a low of 13. For your Sunday, more showers in the morning into the afternoon. Expect 10 to 15 millimeters with a high of 16. For your Sunday, right now in Barrie, feels like 27.
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0: body. It's Barry's Rock Station. It's Rock 95. Hey, it's Rachel. Rush Limelight around the corner, and as they're hitting the road for their 50-something tour, Annika, the new drummer on the throne, apparently she is making everybody proud. She's been knocking out all the drum solos, but recently shared, she also keeps a pair of Neil's sticks with her. Yeah, the original drummer for Rush is still there in spirit. Hey, Limelight, just moments away.
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0: It's Doobies. Listen to the music on Rock 95. Hey, it's Rachel. And as far as I can tell, the Barry Air Show, the Snowbirds are a go, kicking off at 6 o'clock. Downtown Barry, going to be a little bit busy. Be prepared for that. Right now, Glorious Sons, it's Panic Attack on Rock 95.
1: I want to be normal. I want to be sane. I want to.

Noah Kahan, let's talk about this woman who found one more surprise from her late husband. Dynamite. And where it was hidden. It's nowhere you should hide dynamite. After the Great Divide, Noah Kahan's on Rock 95.

0: That's Noah Kahan, The Great Divide on Barry's Rock Station. It's Rock 95. I want to tell you about one woman who made one surprise discovery from her late husband, because after a few years, she finally decided, you know what? Let's deal with the freezer in the garage. She cracks it open, and there it is, 20 sticks of live dynamite. She doesn't know why her husband owned it, when he purchased it, but hey, at least he kept it in a safe place, like the garage freezer.
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0: That is for the rest of this day. Showers this afternoon, high of 29. Tonight, more showers throughout the evening. Maybe a thunderstorm with a low of 14. And Sunday, showers in your morning up until your afternoon with a high of 17. In Barrie, at the moment, we are sitting at 28 degrees. And as soon as I know about the air show, I will let you know.
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0: Webster's Paradise Skies. It's Rock 95. Don't forget, front man from Max Webster, Kim Mitchell. We were supposed to have him at New Year's, but snow decided to take over Barrie. So on July 11th, during our Butter Tart Festival, downtown Barrie, kicking off at 7:30, it is absolutely free to check out Kim Mitchell. 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
1: Pink Floyd's on Rock 95. Team Canada playing their first World Cup game at home yesterday. And we didn't do too bad. I'll tell you more after Suffer from Boy Golden. Right now, Our Lady Peace, Clumsy is on Rock 95.

0: Suffer on Rock 95, and it happened yesterday. Canada's first ever FIFA World Cup game held in Canada. Canada playing, and we got a little nervous because we almost lost that. But because soccer or football is soccer or football, we can end in ties. So we tied it up with Bosnia yesterday. Next time Team Canada plays in the World Cup is actually going to be Thursday as they take on Qatar. And by the way, if you're expecting the prices at the World Cup for food to be ridiculous, I have heard $20 for just some French fries.
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traffic updates for an easy commute, the latest local stories to keep you in the know, the information that matters to you most. 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

0: Dragons are radioactive. It's Rock 95. Hey, it's Rachel. And from the Rock 95 Weather Center, the rest of your weekend's gonna be eh. Looks like we still do have the rain that's gonna be happening tonight with the low of 14. There's a risk of thunderstorm as well. Your Sunday gonna be starting off with some showers in the morning into your afternoon with a high of 17.
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0: to nowhere. It's Rock 95. Hey, it's Rachel. Getting out of here. We have your classic rock Saturday night after 7 o'clock with Craig Ross in just a few.
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0: Rock Station, Rock 95 and The Who with Baba O'Reilly and 30 minutes of nonstop rock finishing up. It's Craig Ross. Very funny when you hear about rock stars doing regular, everyday things. But they have to, right? They're human, just like us. How about Alice Cooper? Pumping his own gas. Details on the story on how somebody met their favorite rock star coming up.
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Hey, would you look at that? You finally unloaded the dishwasher. Time to put your feet up. Rock 95 rocks the weekend.

0: Barry's Rock Station, Rock 95, Paola's Eyes of a Stranger, some Alice Cooper back there as well. And yes, we all know Alice Cooper golfs. He's very good. Scratch golfer. He also pumps his own gas, which, of course, he does. Why wouldn't he? We just don't think of rock stars that way. Anyway, he lost his credit card at the gas station. He left it in the machine. And a guy by the name of Jeff Guy found the credit card in a small town where he was golfing, just 80 miles outside of Phoenix, and contacted Alice Cooper to return the card. And they met up and had a little chat.
1: If I found the card, you know, I would say, I don't know how to get this to the right person. Luckily, they live in, right here, and this is synonymous with me, you know. So it was a good call.
2: That was a good call. You know, the guy's a legend for people of my generation, that's for sure. And I'm really glad that I could help get it back to him.
0: Now, what do you think Alice Cooper has on his credit card? What are the charges that he has? Does he have, like, you know, a guillotine? A live snake? Cool stuff to meet Alice Cooper, and what a way to do so.
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0: Barrie's Rock Station, Rock 95 with Blondie. One way or another, classic rock Saturday night. Great Canadian Beaver Toss is now less than 2 weeks away. We're going to have a little tournament out there and have some fun and get you involved to win a great Canadian prize pack to celebrate on June 26th, Heritage Park. That's where we're going to be. And listen to this prize list if you haven't heard by now. Porter Airlines, anywhere they fly, we're going to give a flight away for two if you win the tournament. We got a romantic getaway to Raleigh Resort, complete with dining at Lighthouse 45 and spa treatments. 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Got concert tickets, Motley Crue tickets, so much more added to the list, and a lot of surprises will be happening that afternoon as well. It is the Great Canadian Beaver Toss. 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